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1: Right on.
0: You down?
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1: Right on, bro.
0: You want a pound or a dime, man?
1: Give a dime. Smoke the knife.
0: All right. 奇吧奇吧。

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Today's special is Memphis Soul Stew. We sell so much of this, people wonder what we put in it. We're gonna tell you right now. 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

0: Thank you, guys.
1: Cocktail Molotovs.
0: You seem unnecessarily far away. I'm sorry. You seem nice to see you. It would be nice if you were. That's Nancy Wong.

Thank you very much. That's Pat. Fahad Pat. Oh. You guys are pretty resolute and strong for staying here. We really appreciate it. Holy shit, we really do. I really hope